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0: Oh, yeah. That was Blur and a song called Song 2. I'm not sure whatever happened to Song 1. Before that, we heard the original version of a huge worldwide hit for Tina Turner. That was the original version of The Best that we heard by the now sadly late Bonnie Tyler. Now follow that, and it's a Kylie Commode follow that this week. So let's hear an original song or original version of a song that she covered, and then something by Kylie herself. We will start with Chairman of the Board.
1: Now follow that, an original of a song, then a different tune by an artist that covered it.

Chairman of the Board, and Give Me Just a Little More Time, followed by Kylie Minogue, who covered Just Give Me Just a Little More Time, this time with Can't Get You Out of My Head. Now a song from an album called Goodnight Nashville, released by Ashley Campbell, daughter of the very famous singer Glen Campbell. The album, as I mentioned, was called Goodnight Nashville, and this is called Wish We Were Having a Good Time.

0: Ashley Campbell from the excellent album Goodnight Nashville and Wish We Were Having a Good Time.
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2: When did you last take the time to do nothing? And when I say nothing, I mean nothing. These days we rarely give our minds a chance to rest. And as a result, we often feel stressed, overwhelmed by emotions, lost in thought almost half of our waking hours. And everybody just assumes, well, that's life. But it doesn't have to be this way. Meditation shows us how to train the mind to be comfortable at rest. It takes a little practice. We're so used to busyness, but calm, that's new. But when we cultivate clarity like this, we might find we have space for more contentment, more compassion in our lives. And don't worry, you don't have to listen to recorded whale sounds. In fact, if you've got a few minutes and the Headspace app, you can learn to meditate right now.
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8: Report, yes. Get Mrs. Herald's report.
9: You said you'd know from that report why we're not having children.
8: Yes.
10: Other people have children easy enough. Some women have them at the drop of a hat.
8: Oh, I think they'd have to drop considerably more than that.

Two songs there from the BBC Live Lounge. The album was released, Music, in 2012. Jessie J was first with Domino, followed by Rita Ora and a song called Somebody That I Used to Know. Two songs coming up of many hits written by the late Neil Sedaka. And I still remember him during the COVID pandemic appearing online every day and playing some music at his piano to try and cheer people up. Wonderful of Neil Sedaka to do that. Anyway, two songs written or co-written by him. And we will start with The Searchers.

Two songs written or co-written by Neil Sedaka there. The Searchers were first with Solitaire, followed by the man himself, Neil Sedaka, and a song called Betty Grable. We are fast approaching the Book of Days for this week, and to take us up to it, this is Eels, and a song called Novocaine for the Soul.

0: And that's where it ends. Eels and a song called Novocaine for the Soul.
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5: The Book of Days, celebrating a birthday today.

Many happy returns of the day today to Kevin Sim, vocalist with Liberty X, who we just heard with their UK number one single, Just a Little. Born 1980, the group was formed by the five finalists of the British talent show Pop Stars, who failed to make it into the group Hearsay. Liberty X went on to achieve 10 consecutive UK top 20 singles. Born today in 1966, celebrating a birthday, Terry Ellis, who with En Vogue had the 1992 US number 2 and UK number 4 single, My Loving, You're Never Gonna Get It. In 1996, Don't Let Go became the group's third and most successful single to reach number 2 in America and became their sixth number 1 on the US R&B chart, scoring more number 1 singles on the US R&B chart than any other female group, other than the Supremes. Well, here are En Vogue.

happy birthday to Kevin Saunderson, 1964, from American electronic group Inner City, who had the 1989 UK number 4 single with that song, Good Life, and again with the hit Big Fun. Last but certainly not least, born today, 1951, drummer Jamie Oldacre, who played on Eric Clapton's 461 Ocean Boulevard, the first of 11 Clapton albums to feature him on drums. He also played alongside Leon Russell and Bob Seger with Ace Frehley and Peter Frampton, and appeared on recordings with artists as diverse as the Bee Gees, Stephen Stills and the Bellamy Brothers. He died of cancer on the 16th of July 2020 at the age of 68. And here from 461 Ocean Boulevard is Eric Clapton, and Please Be With Me.

0: Eric Clapton from 461 Ocean Boulevard, and Please Be With Me, ending the Book of Days for this week.
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7: If you're one of those people who enjoys perverse entertainment, then listen to this.

Yeah, same to you with knobs on. That was Fat Les and a song called Vindaloo. I couldn't eat a Vindaloo. If I get as hot as Madras, I'll just get hiccups. And that's it. Just got to drink loads and loads of water. We are heading towards the 1970s album track this week. And to take us in that direction with a song called Live Forever, this is Oasis.

0: They sold more than singles, the 1970s album track.
1: Yes, to commemorate the fact that albums started out selling singles in the 1970s, this is a track from Barclay James Harvest's 1970s album Gone to Earth, a song simply called Hymn.

0: Parkley James Harvest and a song called Him, followed by Kate Bush and a hit single for her, the song called The Hounds of Love. 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

Francis Rossi from his hugely successful album in 2026 called The Accidental, and that was a song called Picture Perfect. We are heading up to the Darwin Award this week with Jack Johnson from the Curious George album and a hit record called Upside Down.

0: Jack Johnson and a song called Upside Down. So for the Darwin Award this week, we're heading off to Montana.
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0: This took place in 2001 and it's been confirmed true by the Darwin Award organisation. From time to time, we first climb down from the trees to light a fire. We've been developing new and creative ways to make our lives easier. Centuries ago, the hardy Arctic peoples discovered a time saver. Sliding on boards, or skis, across snow was easier than walking. And motors? When motors were invented, an improvement was obvious. Hook the motor to the board, making the snowmobile. Today, intrepid innovators are finding new uses for the snowmobile. 500-pound snowmobiles are not designed to float, and in fact do not float. But people have discovered that a snowmobile can hydroplane across the surface of water. This happy circumstance probably first occurred on a flooded road or parking lot, but from there, it spread to deeper waters. Gary, 49, didn't know how to swim, but in Montana, a man's got to do what a man's got to do. Snowmo boating had a new convert, demonstrating manliness by not wearing a flotation device. Gary climbed onto his snowmobile, gunned the motor, and skittered across the surface of the reservoir like a water bug on speed, zooming onto the far bank 200 yards away. Great delight was expressed by all. He turned the snowmobile round, gunned the motor like another Montana daredevil of some renown, Evel Knievel, and roared onto the water for the return trip. But here, physics was his downfall. The snowmobile was moving too slowly when it hit the water. Speed and water skipping go hand in hand. So our Darwin Award winner had barely bagged the 50-foot buoy when the snowmobile lost momentum and plunged to the bottom, carrying an overly confident winner down with it. Montana had claimed its first victim of snowmoboating, but innocent victim? We think not. Had he taken the obvious precaution of wearing a life jacket, this story need never have been.

George Thorogood and the Destroyers, and a song entitled Bottom of the Sea. Thanks very much for keeping me company. Hope you can join me same time next week for another look across the music from the decades, another Book of Days, and another Darwin Award. And I'll leave you with one more song for our anti-hero who decided to be a daredevil without any life jacket. This will be from all the way back in 1961, but the song title really sums it up to perfection, I think. American singer Frankie Avalon, and a song called Voyage to the Bottom of the

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some of y'all never been down south too much, I'm gonna tell you a little bit about this so that you understand what I'm talking about. Down there we have a plant that grows out in the woods and the fields. Looks something like a turnip green. Nearby calls it poke salad. Poke salad. Used to know a girl lived down there and she'd go out in the evenings and pick her a mess of it. Carry it home and cook it for supper. Cause that's about all they had to eat. They did all right.

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Lord, I must pick my mess up.

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1: And good afternoon to you all. Welcome to Thursday, the 10th of September, the year being 1926 is when my father was born. Oh, dear me. You're with Barefoot Charlie. You are back to the garden. 2SEA, local community radio. 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Mr. John Smith, if that is your real name. 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I think I was just reading out the Facebook page, which is 2SEA Southern Community Radio. Anyway, yes, it's Barefoot Charlie, and maybe we should start just by having a quick look at the weather.
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1: And it is currently saying on the, the Willy Weather site that it is 18.2 degrees. This is taken to Murrumbeel Airport. Says it feels like 14.3. Okay. Yesterday was, a bit of a cooler day and certainly a cooler wind, but I'll get into that a bit later on. Anyway, the relative humidity at the moment is 43%. We've had no rain today. Had a tiny bit yesterday. Winds southerly, 14, almost 15 kilometres an hour, gusting up to about 24. They're saying 4 octaves of cloud, so that's half the sky filled with cloud. When the sun has come out, when the wind has stopped blowing, it has felt really lovely, a bit cooler. But anyway, coming up tomorrow, we have got tomorrow, Friday the 11th, 6 to 20 degrees and sunny. Saturday, mostly sunny, 6 to 21. Sunday, 9 to 23, mostly sunny. Monday, this looks like the corker, mostly sunny, 11 to 26 degrees on Monday. Might just see about taking a day off. Tuesday, maybe a shower or two. That would be nice. We'd need some rain, 12 to 19. And looking as far ahead as next Wednesday, it's saying cloudy, 8 to 17 degrees. But currently 18.2. It's pretty warm if you're out of the wind. If you've got the sun shining on you, it's pretty damn good. Anyway, that was the weather. Time to move on.
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1: And hello to all my regular listeners and to anyone else who's maybe not so regular but join in for the first time. I hope you enjoy the show. My name is Barefoot Charlie. I try and go around barefoot most of the time, apart from when I do need to put shoes on, which is not too often, including yesterday at Sapphire Farmers Markets, where we had our 40th market. So we've been running since last December, and this was the first time we actually decided to move inside to the event centre. We weren't normally we're on the grounds of Oaklands, below Oaklands, but given the wind yesterday, and it was real Melburnian weather, you know, it was all of a sudden the wind would pick up, it would rain, and then 2 minutes later, the sun had come out and it was calm and it just changeable all day. But we had the Sapphire Farmers Markets in the event centre past, if you walk down through Oaklands, past the cafe. We were the last one to the left. And indoor, a little bit, tighter space because we didn't have the room to move outside. But it was still a successful market, if I can not trip over my words. It was a good day. Yeah, lots of people enjoying themselves, coming along and getting the fresh produce. And I have to say, the community atmosphere of, you know, everyone coming in sort of, you know, in a new situation which we hadn't done before. Everyone just clubbed in and helped one another. It was such a fantastic thing, you know, so there was no sort of one stall holder going, I'm just going to do my own thing. Everybody was just helping each other. That's the way it should be. That's the way life should be. Anyway, in terms of the weather, yesterday was rotten. Today is pretty good, and tomorrow will be fine, is the cue for my first song.

The Sunny Boys. That was a B-side, I believe, to the Happy Man single that they released well and truly years ago. Sunny Boys, fabulous group. The Oxley brothers, Jeremy and Peter, Richard Bergman on guitar, and Bill Bilson on drums. I managed to see them twice, early days back at the Harold Park Hotel next to the Trots, when I used to do work for the ABC and work on the Trots on a Friday night. Oh, my Lord. And then saw them a few years ago at the, what was it, the Enmore? No. I think it was the Factory in Marrickville in Sydney. And when they did a bit of a reunion show, and when I was driving up there, I was, you know, thinking about all their songs and just going, you know, I really want to hear that one. I really want to hear Tomorrow Will Be Fine. You know, it's a B-side, but I just thought, oh, they won't play it. But they did, and I was a happy man. And there's a cue for another song, but I'm not going into that one. That'll have to be for another time. I've got my playlist on shuffle today. I just thought, oh, I might like to be surprised, but I thought I'd start with that one since it was a cue from the weather. But who knows the order it's going to come up in. There's a few old classics, a couple of covers, bit of ska, bit of new wave, bit of this, bit of that. And a couple of things that I've been reminded of. You know, it's amazing. You just listen to other shows, other radio stations, and you go, oh, yeah, that song and that song. This is, what, my 24th show, I think, and I'm trying not to repeat songs. And the number of songs that I just think of that are out there and I just go, oh, I've got to play that one, got to play that one before I come back to, you know, maybe repeating myself. It's much more fun to just try and keep things alive and just have a bit of fun and see what's going on. So I'm just going to hit play and see what comes up. What will it be? Ooh, Iron Maiden, Carmageddon, Australian content as well. Band from some

That was IMA with her song Carmageddon. Now, if you've never heard of her, she's an Australian alt-pop singer-songwriter, I'm just reading from a screen here, and qualified medical doctor. Okay, so she, qualified medical doctor, who gained independent viral fame with her socio-political protest song, the one you just heard, Carmageddon. Anyway, what does it say here? Based on themes of media narratives, political division, and distrust in institutional health mandates. She's got something to say. After refusing to alter the song's controversial lyrics, her management contract was withdrawn. You know, you're not saying what we want you to say. She self-funded the track and its low-budget music video, which went on to top the iTunes Australia chart and trend globally on streaming platforms. Yes, free speech. Can we have some free speech, please? Oh, no, you're not allowed to say that, even if it's music. You know, can't have an opinion which is outside the narrative. Anyway, that's my opinion. This is for entertainment purposes only, and my views don't necessarily reflect the views of this station, which is 2SEA Community Radio. Let's have another go. Let's hit play again and see what comes up. And could be interesting. Oh, one hit wonder.

And I think there was a few of us at boarding school who were probably turning Japanese at night time. Oh, dear me. If you know what the song's all about, you know, you could go back to Pictures of Lily from The Who to get the same idea of what that song is all about. Yes, young men's obsession with, Anyway, that was The Vapors from their album New Clear Days from 1980. Not Nuclear Days, New Clear Days, at three words. Bit of a one-hit wonder with that one. I think these guys were friends of The Jam. Yeah, formed in 78 by singer-guitarist David Fenton. But, you know, are they still around? Probably not. You know, they came and unfortunately they went. But that was a catchy little number. And let's just hit the play button again. I've had one more request come in from my friend Floydie out there and I've just added it to the list. And hopefully I've got enough songs on there that we'll be able to get through it. To yours, Floydie. And hello there to Connor if you're working alongside him. Yeah, good to catch up the other day. Yeah, really lovely to see you, mate. And your beautiful partner and your beautiful little girl. Yeah, anyway, Quinn. Righto. I didn't see the dogs. Anyway, let's hit the playlist and see what we get. There it is. For Floyd.

0: That was the band King Stingray, who are from, what does it say here, northeastern Arnhem Land in the Territory, Northern Territory. Sound described as Yolngu surf rock. The band performs songs and lyrics in both English and Yolngu Mutha, which must be a local dialect from up there. The picture I've got here shows three white fellas and two black fellas, and it's great to see those bands that, you know, sort of integrate, you know, when you go back to over the years and how places when it first started in places like America, Booker T and the MGs, you know, two whiteys, two Negro musicians as well. I mean, those guys were groundbreaking in the day, you know, sort of just going, yeah, it's like, you know, we might be different colours, but it doesn't mean we don't respect each other and can't get on and, you know, make some fine music together. And yeah, so anyway, King Stingray, that's the third Australian band this time around already. Anyway, time for a bit of a promo. So first up, this one.
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0: Yes, you are on 2SEA, local community radio in the Eden area, broadcasting as far as we can, which sometimes I feel like we need to have more powerful antennas so we can get further and further up the coast, but you are able to stream this. So some of my friends are streaming it if they're not actually listening to it on the radio. Time for another song, Magical Mystery Tour. I have no idea what's going to go on next, so let's just hit the play button. Oh, no, I think I need to go. Sorry. Cover version, Katrina and the Waves going down to Liverpool.

0: stand corrected. I said that was a cover. No, the Bangles did the cover. That one was actually written by Kimberly Rue of Katrina and the Waves. And, so I do stand corrected. Then again, it's always good to be wrong and learn a new something.
1: Hey, you! Next. Don't watch that! Watch this! This is the heavy monster sound. The nuttiest sound around. So if you're coming off the street and you're beginning to feel the heat, well, listen, Buster, you better start to move your feet to the rockin'est, rock-steady beat of madness.

Madness, One Step Beyond, one of those really fun bands from the 80s, or probably the very late 70s into the 80s. I saw them at the Capitol Theatre. The second concert, the first night, apparently, there was so much dancing down the front of the stage in the old Capitol Theatre that a bit of a hole appeared in the floor and some people fell into it. And the next night they'd put some sort of board over the top just so they could have the concert. And I was standing on that board dancing like a madman, almost wishing to go through the floor as well. Being encouraged by Chaz Smash, who was their backup vocalist, along with Suggsy and the rest of them. But, you know, a great fun band. Ska, a bit of ska, which is like a bit of, how would you describe it? Reggae to the max, you know. Amped up, having a bit of fun. But great fun band, Bandus, and there should be a bit more ska coming up. And let's hit the button, see what comes up next. Hope you're having a wonderful day out there. Hope you're staying warm, dry, and you know, life is good. There's lots to be thankful for, even if we live in a very, very strange world. What's up next? Let's cover version.

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1: It certainly was. From the Man Who Sold the World album, that was Nirvana, Unplugged MTV, but the original was from the Man Who Sold the World album, title song, yes, written by David Bowie, but performed there by Kurt Cobain and Nirvana, as I say, MTV Unplugged, a nice little version of that one. I do love a good cover version. Shall we see what's next in line? I've got no idea. The time is 1:37, almost 1:38. Time for one more song, then I reckon it's probably more promo time. Live. All over you.

0: Live from the album Throwing Copper and the song All Over You. They are from York, Pennsylvania, formed in around about 84. It looks like they're still playing. If you want to go and see them in a week's time, they're playing in San Miguel, Peru. So you can duck over there for a quick concert we're seeing live. Who are these guys? So Ed, how do you pronounce this? Good old Polish names. Kowalczyk or something like that. Patrick Dalheimer, Chad Gracie and Chad Taylor. A couple of Chads in there. A couple of Chadsworth. Yes, righto. And the time is 1:42. Time for more promos. Here we go.
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0: And we are.

and 2SEA Community Radio will be broadcasting live on that day. Don't know from what hours, but maybe we'll find out a bit more about that one a bit later on. Now, another thing coming up too is the, I think it's a social justice advocates concert. Yes, it is indeed, yes. So we've got Things of Stone and Wood with the original lineup, and Gary Carson-Jones Harvest and Melanie Horsnell, who's a local Indigenous artist. They're going to be playing at Club Sapphire on Sunday, the 18th of October. The doors are going to be from 3:30 with a show from 4 p.m. so that we don't have too late a night before the Monday afterwards. Tickets are $55 plus BF. That's not best friend, that's booking fee. And it is an 18-plus event. So unfortunately, if you're younger and you want to go, bad luck. Sorry about that. Tickets at Club Sapphire, and you might be able to get them online. I don't know. Who knows? But anyway, sponsored by Bendigo Bank, Pambula and District, as well as the Social Justice Advocates, which is the Social Justice Advocates, great cause. I remember seeing a, who did I see? Kim Churchill, and I think Wild Things Run a few years ago at the event centre in Oaklands and Pambula, and that was just fabulous. But this one's going to be held as the last one was, Club Sapphire. Anyway, time to move on with some music. So let's just see if we can bring something up and sort of press the next button and see what sort of song we get. I've got no idea. John Mayall, So Hard to Share. Bit of blues from the 60s.

0: from the album The Turning Point. That was John Mayall, and it says John Mayall just by himself, not with the Blues Breakers. And obviously,
1: thank you.
0: That was very much live. I'll just go through some of the people that he had in his band in just 1 second. So the people who played with John Mayall and John Mayall's Blues Breakers is a real who's who of music. You know, we've got people like Eric Clapton, of course, you know, Peter Green, who went on founded Fleetwood Mac, Mick Taylor, the legendary Stones guitarist, and that was, as I say, that was my favourite period of the Stones with Mick Taylor. And, you know, to learn it to someone like John Mayall, he really knew his blues. Bassists include John McVie from Fleetwood Mac, Jack Bruce from Cream, Andy Fraser, who joined Free, Tony Reeves, who played with Colosseum. Drummers, we've got Mick Fleetwood, of course, from Fleetwood Mac, Ainsley Dunbar, who played with Frank Zappa and Journey and a whole bunch of other people. I think I played some Ainsley Dunbar the other day on a Nils Lofgren. Maybe it was, might be wrong. Other ones, I don't know this guy, Huey Flint. I'll maybe have to do a bit of diving down and sort of like, you know, find out who Huey Flint is. And Johnny Almond and Dick Hextall Smith, horn and sax players during the band's horn heavy acoustic era. Well, there we go. John Mayall, instrumental from the very early 60s. And as I say, it was like he was, you know, the godfather who trained up other blues players who went on to find much more fame than he did. But he was, you know, so many people pay homage to John Mayall for giving them the chance to play and, you know, learn their chops by playing with the Blues Breakers. The time is about 2:05, and maybe we should just see what we got next. It's like spinning a roulette wheel, isn't it? What was going to come up? Dynamic Hypnotics.

0: Continental, Robert Suz and the Dynamic Hypnotics with a Soul Kind of Feeling, and they were a good fun band. I think I saw them with the Cockroaches, but yeah, just good dance music. When you're young and you're 18 years old or so, sometimes you just want to dance this mess around. There's going to be another song I'm going to have to put on at some stage. Not today, not today, not today. I thought I might have a quick look at the gig guide and see what's on this weekend before we get into the weather. If this computer will ever respond. Oh my Lord, it's going a bit slow today. Anyway, so, the Wednesday's no good. That's been and gone. Tonight, or Thursday the 10th, for today, we've got Lionel Robinson at Kitty's Bar and Club Sapphire. It's from 6 p.m. There is a guitar session sing-along at the Tathra Hotel from 5.30 to 7.30, and Harvest Rockabilly Retro Rally at Tathra Beachfront from 6 p.m. Oh, that sounds a bit of fun. Harvest, is that the Gary Carson Jones one? Anyway, moving on. If it will, hey, there we go, Friday. So tomorrow we've got the Blue Cadillacs at the Tura Beach Country Club from 7. DJ Lucy's Karaoke at Club Malua at 7.30. DJ Gazza, One Tree Inn, Churros Heads at 8 o'clock. And Riff at Soldiers Club, Bateman's Bay from 7.30. That's for tomorrow. Then for Saturday we've got Acoustic. Not acoustic, but Acoustic. That's S-C-H-T-I. CK at Grand Hotel Bega, 8.30 to 11.30 from First Light, Main Bar Club Sapphire from 6.30. That'll be a free. That's my friends Peter and Naomi from First Light, just the two of them. And what else we've got? Reflections Trio, Tilba Valerie Winery and Ale House. Oh, 11 a.m. I reckon they should put these ones, they should put them on the top of the list. Let's go. Almost put them in order of when they're going to be on. You know, I probably should look down the list first and go do the daytime ones first. So if you want a daytime gig, Tilba Valerie Winery and Ale House, which is a great venue, Reflections Trio, playing there. What else we got? Oh, there's more on Saturday. Smoke and Mirrors at Marimbula RSL at 8 p.m. Saw them about a week ago. Yeah, they just need to fix up their sound, their mix, I reckon. They would have been a little bit better. Started good, but then the mix got a bit muddy, for my liking. That's a personal thing. They play well. Anyway, DJ Gazza's Karaoke at Club Dalmany, 7 p.m. Riff at the Soldiers Bay Country Club at 7.30. Joe Driscoll, Tathra Bowling Club, 7 p.m. Musical Bingo at the Bega Civic Centre from 6.30. Mojo at Chira Beach Country Club, 7.30. Ollie Statham, JJ's at the Marina, 6 to 9. Ian, that was a big ding, wasn't it? Ian Birdwell, and at the Steam Packet Hotel, Nelligan. 6 to 9. Oh, I've never heard of that one. Okay. I don't even really know where Nelligan is. I think I need to edumacate myself. Here's one for Sunday. I know these guys. Sunday Lemonade, Loz and Tyson. They're just great fun. They're at the Murrah Hall, 2 till 5. It's an EP tour, The Forest to the Sea. But they're really lovely people, and I think they live in the Brogo area. Riff, Club Churros, 3 p.m. Alison Gabe at Drift Tastra at 5.30. Ollie Statham at the Burmy Beach Hotel. 1 till 4. Here's another daytime one. Jason Maynard, Tilba Valley Winery and Ale House, 11 a.m. Drill at Longstocking Brewery, Pambula, 1 till 4. And how do I say this? Aperon Baroque at Wollumla Hall, 2.30. Ticks from Try Booking or Candelo Books. If you want to sort of get in and see that in the Wollumla Hall, 2.30, that's Aperon Baroque. If you like a bit of music which is not of the rock and roll variety or otherwise, that sounds like it's singing a bit of baroque and roll. Baroque and roll. Bad joke, bad joke. Anyway, it is time now. It's 2 minutes past two, so I think it must be time for the weather.
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0: And it is currently 18.3 degrees. It says we're going to reach a maximum of 18 today, so we might have hit it. Who knows? We might get a tiny bit warmer. But it feels like 15.1, so a couple of degrees cooler just in the breeze that might be out there. The forecast for the rest of the day is partly cloudy. We've got a relative humidity of 42% at the moment. We've had zero rain. We've had wind. Wind 11 k's up to about 20 k's gusts. And the cloud is showing zero octaves, which means the skies are clear of cloud, which is a pretty fabulous thing. Looking ahead, Friday 6 to 20 and sunny. Saturday 6 to 21 and mostly sunny, and it just keeps getting warmer. Sunday 9 to 23 and mostly sunny. And then Monday 11 to 26 and mostly sunny. I'm on repeat, aren't I? Tuesday, I'm going to change now. It says shower or two. See it when I believe it. 12 to 19. Wednesday, which is market day. 8 to 17 and cloudy. Only 17. I do like it when it's nicer and warm on those market days. It's just good for people getting outside, spending a bit more time. If it's not windy, they sort of tend to stay longer. It's a good thing, that community thing as I'm talking about. Anyway, this is where we are. Community radio, and we're all part of a community, whether we know it or not, whether we live miles away or not. We are a community of human beings, and you know, number one, be a community member to yourself, to your family, work it outwards to your town, do something good for your town or your, you know, where you live, and spread it then statewide and Australia wide. Let's build our identity, because Australians, when they come together and think crises like bushfires and whatever else, that's when you really see the brilliance of Australians and what the Australian values are all about. And long may that reign. Time for some more music and for me to shut my mouth. Let's see what's next. What do we got? Spandau's

Spandau Ballet. To cut a long story... To cut a long story short, singer Tony Hadley, no relation to Ray Hadley, the radio guy from Sydney, I would hope. I wouldn't want to be related to him. And the brothers, Martin and Gary Kemp, guitar and piano. They also, those brothers, also played the notorious Cray brothers in some, I don't know if it was film or doco series or, you know, television remake. They were gangsters in London. They wanted brothers, and they got the brothers from a couple of musicians, Martin and Gary Kemp. To my mind, Spandau Ballet, that's, to my mind, one of, you know, the early days were the best for me. I'm often like that. I just think they got a little bit wet after that, if you know what I mean. Just a bit too poppy and schmaltzy, and, you know, I like the stuff with a bit of drive. I love the bit in the middle there with a bit of just the bass and the drums. That kicks it on a bit. Anyway, right, let's go on with next song, whatever it was. Let's see what it is. Oh, it's The Talking Heads, another fabulous band live. Saw them at Narara back in 1984, I think it was. Talking Heads, Life During Wartime.

From their Fear of Music album, that was the Talking Heads and Life During Wartime. And speaking of life during wartime, I've heard that Andy Burnham has effectively, who was the Prime Minister of England, has effectively said that they are at war. England, or the United Kingdom, should I say, is at war with Russia. You want to ask the people about that, see what they think about it? Andrew Bridgen, who's a former Member of Parliament from the United Kingdom, I saw a video, and again, this is, I'm not saying this is right, and he's saying that he feels that there will be some sort of false flag event, which could be bloody horrible if the way he was talking about it is, you know, well, if you want to enrage people and sort of turn them against Russia, because most of the people in England do not want to go to war with Russia. And why would you? I mean, seriously, why would you when you're a tiny little island like that? But he's talking about the possibility of a false flag event. I certainly hope it doesn't happen, because he's intimating it could be, you know, something like the massacre of children, which would be, you know, and saying it was the Russians' fault just to try and get people on side to say we hate the Russians and go to war with them. I just think it's madness. I'm not saying Putin's a good guy. I'm not saying Russia are the good guys. But I think we just need to, you know, cut a little bit of slack. And I don't think they are the demigods or the, you know, the whatever you might want to call them, you know, the nastiest people in the world. Yes, to my mind, I think Russia was pushed into a corner. It doesn't matter what you think about it. And the only thing is that during war, what happens? Innocent people, lots of them, get killed. And who grows rich? The people who make the weapons. Who are the ones who have all the money? The ones up the top who are lobbying the governments and controlling everything and just want us, to my mind, enslaved. And again, my opinion, not necessarily the views of the station, for entertainment purposes only, but if you want to look at Andrew Bridgen, he's a good man. He's one of the few people with a voice who just stood up and sort of said, no, this is wrong, and has a conscience and stood by his beliefs when so many caved. During the times of, that mysterious virus that came around. Anyway, again, my opinions. Time for some more music. The time is 2:15, and after this, we'll probably get into some promos. What have we got up? Oh, I just don't know where to begin. Elvis.

0: I'm just going to let it roll and see what's next. That was Elvis Costello and the Attractions. Accidents will happen. And now we have Mirror in the Bathroom.
1: The beat

0: from the I Just Can't Stop It album. That was The Beat with Mirror in the Bathroom. I have a feeling I might have played that one before. I do love The Beat. Do love a bit of ska. Would have loved to have seen those guys live. Dave Wakeling, great songwriter, singer, and saxer. The old guy on sax, the old black man on sax. It is time is now 2:21. Time for a little promotion.
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0: And you're with Barefoot Charlie. Welcome back to the garden this Thursday afternoon. The sun is shining. There's a little bit of a breeze around. The time is 2:24. In a couple of minutes, that's 6 minutes' time, we'll have the school zones enforced. So please make sure you're driving only at 40Ks. Keep our kids safe. Before Mirror in the Bathroom by The Beat, we had Accidents Will Happen by Elvis Costello and The Attractions. Another band I wish I'd seen live. Elvis Costello in his own right, you know, quite a real name, Declan McManus, I believe. In the Attractions, were Steve Neave on keyboards, and I think these guys were brothers, Bruce Thomas on bass and Pete Thomas on drums. Sounds logical, rhythm section with brothers in it. Anyway, time 2:24. I wonder what we got next on the playlist. Let's have a go. What we got? Cover.

0: Sometimes when you're doing a cover, you want to be, basically do it like the original, but maybe just put your own spin on it. And other times you just go, let's just have a bit of a play and really groove it up. Quite different to Simon and Garfunkel. Obviously, that song was made famous by the film The Graduate with Dustin Hoffman, Anne Bancroft, who was Mel Brooks's wife, and the lovely, gorgeous Catherine Ross. I think when we were young, you know, we lusted after quite a few people. Some of my lusts, apart from Catherine Ross, were people like even Diane Keaton. La-di-da. La-di-da. The time is 2:28. Let's just hit the button and see what we get next. The Lemonheads, Evan Dando is the only constant member. They've been going since 1986. And if you happen to be travelling to the Irish continent, to be sure, you can go and see them next week in Galway or Dublin or Cork. They're playing the 17th, the 18th and 19th in Ireland. And yes, another band I've probably toured at some stage. Never saw them. Anyway, what's next? Let's go. Wish You Were Here. Pink Floydus.
1: And discipline remains mercifully.
2: Yes, and neither would you, Derek, this star nonsense.
1: Yeah.
2: No, it isn't.
1: I'm sure of it.

from the album of the same name, Wish You Were Here by Pink Floyd. Song probably to Syd Barrett, as certainly Shine On Your Crazy Diamond was from the same album. And, you know, to everyone out there who is wishing that there was someone with them, maybe that's the song, one of those songs that, you know, if you're probably learning guitar for the first time, that you always go, I'm going to try and play that song. Let's just let this one run out and see if we can just segue into something which is probably going to be totally, totally different. And here we go. Yes, from the same era, Bad Company, Feel Like Making Love.

0: from the Straight Shooter album, Bad Company, and the song Feel Like Making Love. And I've got to say that if Paul Rodgers wasn't on a top 20 at least, or 10 rock singers, the greatest rock singers of all time, I'd be very surprised. One of those voices that, very much rock and roll. Mick Ralph's on guitar. He was formerly with Mott the Hoople, all the young dudes. And Boz Burrell on bass. I didn't realise this one. He was formerly from King Crimson. I haven't even played any King Crimson, so I might have to try a bit of that stuff, Court of the Crimson King or something. And Simon Kirk, who was with Paul Rodgers in their former band, Free, who a former girlfriend of mine managed to see live when she was just a young'un in Scotland all those years ago, along with The Who and Cream, and I'm just very, very jealous. Anyway, time for some announcements.
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0: And following my show, we're going to have Mitch TV with the after school run. And tomorrow, between 11 and 12, the students from Eton Public School across the road will be here for the EPS Blue and White Hour. The time is 2:43. School zones are in place, so drive at 40 k's. These guys across the road will be coming out in about 10 minutes or so, and further down the road in Eden Marine High School will be getting out at 3:20 thereabouts. So, but the school zones are in force until 4 o'clock. Be safe, be careful. Next song, we're going back to a bit more ska. I did say I had a bit of ska today, and this time we've got another band I didn't see live. Damn it, you've done too much, much too young. This is The Specials. Least I hope it is. What's going on here? Oh, I know what.

The Specials from their self-titled debut album on Two Tone. Yes, Terry Hall on vocals, Jerry Damas keyboards, primary songwriter. There was also Neville Staple, who also was with Linval Golding on guitar, Roddy Radiation on lead guitar, also known as Roddy Byers, Horace Panter on bass, and a nice little bit of bass line in there. I do love a bit of that ska type stuff, that reggae stuff in the background, and John Bradbury on the drums there. Yes, the time is 10 minutes to 3 o'clock. A quick community announcements. Something which is on here, it's saying four local health and wellbeing projects have been selected for funding through the Eden Collaborative Care Small Grants Initiative following community voting. The successful applicants are Eden Marine High School, close to my heart, Navigate Expeditions, Bloom Eden and the Eden Swimming Club. The project will benefit children, young people and older residents with activities focused on water safety, well-being and social connection.

0: Initiatives include youth-led social activities, water confidence sessions for children and families, very important in a place like Australia when we live on the coastline, outdoor activities for older people, and a trained support dog to help improve student well-being. That must be for Eden Marine. The initiative offered grants of up to $5,000 for community ideas supporting health and well-being in Eden. There we go. So that's some good news for some of those local people. So what have we got here? We had Eden Marine High School, Navigate Expeditions, Bloom Eden and Eden Swimming Club. Fabulous stuff. Yeah, go, go, go, go. Righto, time is now 9 minutes to two, three, three. I'll correct myself. Time for another song. What do we got? Spin the wheel.
1: What I Like About You. One Hit Wonder.

What I Like About You from the Romantics. Must be hard if you're a band and, you know, your first hit's a biggie and then you just can't really seem to do anything much after that. I think I only know one song of theirs. Maybe I should look at a couple more, see what they were like. You know, probably in the early days they might have been okay. They formed on Valentine's Day in Detroit in 1977. So it says here, Wally Palmer, Mike Skill, Rich Cole and Jimmy Marinos were the members, and they all sang. They all had vocal duties. I think the drummer sang on that one, which would have been Jimmy Marinos. Anyway, yes. And I got sent a picture before from my friend Floyd, who's out there, and he's working on top of a mountaintop somewhere. And it showed the top of his car and where the aerial should be on top of the car. There's a spoon stuck in the socket, so I don't know if he's using that to try and get radio reception. But if you are, go on, you're Floydy. What a cack. Time is 5 minutes to three. I think it's just time to spin another one. What do you reckon? Yep. Mr. Brightside, this is a request.

0: Killers and Mr. Brightside. That was a request for, is it his real name? John Smith. You know, sometimes, John, if that is your real name, I do apologise. I'm not trying to take the piss out of Mr. Smith. You know, when you get a name like that, you just go, oh, is that a nom de plume or something like that? Or is that not your real name or some of the same thing? Anyway, The Killers, formed in 2001 around Brandon Flowers, who's the lead vocalist, and David Kooning. Anyway, the time is pretty much, it's only a few seconds to 2 o'clock, so maybe it's time. We did one more, if I grab the right mouse here, one more look at the weather.
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0: Last updated at 2:12, it says it is now 18.6 degrees, feels like 15.1, 3.5 degrees down. And while I'm saying this, I'm seeing the students across the road coming out from school, so please drive safely in your school zones. Anyway, the top today was only meant to be 18, so we've past that. Relative humidity is, you know, seems to be stable from last time, 42%. Wind south-southwest, so they've swung a little bit. I think they were a bit more southerly before. 13 k's up to 22. A little air movement outside. It looks like it's a clear sky though. It's saying 0 octaves, so 0 cloud up there. Pressure 1,033 and hectopascals and falling. Tomorrow, Saturday, Sunday, sunny, mostly sunny, mostly sunny. 6 to 20 tomorrow, 6 to 21 Saturday, 9 to 23 on Sunday, mostly sunny Monday, 11 to 26, maybe being the pick of the days if you like warmer temperatures. Tuesday, it says shower or two, we shall see, 12 to 19. And Wednesday says cloudy, 8 to 17 degrees. That was the weather for the hour. That's the last one you're going to get with me. And so, time to move on.
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0: It's amazing how quickly students can come out of a school. You know, it's like, it seems like, you know, within about a 4-minute window, all those students from across the road, they're out the door, out the gate, picked up on their way, tong, you know. But then again, you know, a lot of students do like to sort of, run away from school, particularly when the sun's shining and they can hopefully, the days are getting longer and they can and warm up and they can do a few more things outside, hopefully more outside rather than just on devices. Let's spin another musical track, shall we? Let's go. Mentals.

from their 1978 EP, Mental Is Anything Plays at Your Party, which had the Nips Getting Bigger, which helped bring them onto the scene as a bigger band. That one was called CYO Dance, which stands for Catholic Youth Organisation, I believe. Also on that EP, it was just a 45, it was like a B-side. That was the second B-side I played today because we had the Sunny Boys early on with Tomorrow Will Be Fine. Another song on that one was Golf Shoes, and at some stage I might even come around to that. Sometimes I like playing the obscure tracks, and I just remember that one. My friend, my musical mentor, Matthew, who lived down the road in Mossman, I'm alliterating with my M's, he certainly had that one and introduced me to Mental Is Anything, at their music, should I say. And, you know, they were a great fun band live, saw them a couple of times. Best one, I think, being on Curl Curl Beach after a day in the sun, supported by the Swingers. Great fun. Good times when you're young and you just want to dance after you've had a day in the sun and the surf. Righto, what do we got next? Let's have a look. Run to Paradise.

From their big Bad Noise album, that was the Choir Boys, who formed in 79 on Sydney's northern beaches. Don't think I've seen them live, but then again, there's many I have and many I haven't. But anyway, the time is 10 minutes past 3 o'clock, you know. The school across the road, gates are open, doesn't look like there's any students around. They're all gone. Down the road, another 10 minutes, and the students from Eden Marine High School will be out. And if you're somewhere else in the vicinity, just be careful of those school zones. They are in operation for another 50 minutes, and you don't want to lose your license, your money, or you certainly don't want to be involved in an accident with a kid. That would just be horrific. I would not wish that on anybody. That would just be absolutely horrific. So please take care out there, and hope you're enjoying your day. Let's spin another one, shall we? Let's see what we've got. We had two Australian bands in a row, but I had quite a few on my playlist, and I think I'd only played about four, you know, because it's just selecting them randomly, and I was just going, oh, but you haven't had much Australian content. We've had two. Are we going to get a third? Let's spin the wheel, see what we get. Nope, Harry Nilsson. Turn on your radio. Different feeling altogether.

0: from Son of Schmilson. That was Harry Nilsson. I think we'll just segue into another one. Oh, similar feel. Bob Dylan, Shelter from the Storm, from Blood on the Tracks.
1: 'Twas in another lifetime, one of toil and blood, when blackness was a virtue, the road was full of mud. I came in from the wilderness, a creature void of form. Come in, she said, I'll give you shelter from the storm. And if I pass this way again, you can rest assured I'll always do my best for her, on that I give my word. In a world of steel-eyed death and men who are fighting to be warm, come in, she said, I'll give you shelter from the storm. Not a word was spoke between us, there was little risk involved. Everything up to that point had been left unresolved. Try imagining a place where it's always safe and warm.

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0: Dylan from the Blood on the Tracks album, Shelter from the Storm, which I think, personally, is my favourite Dylan album. I think it's the most accessible. I think sometimes his voice could be a little bit grating at times, and you know, he seems to sing a bit more on that one. He's still got his unique harmonic style. And I was just looking, I just went, oh, let's have a quick look at Dylan albums ranked, and Rolling Stone said that by their readers that that was also number one, beating out Highway 61 Revisited and Blonde on Blonde and some of those classic albums. Yeah, as I say, I just love that album. That's just a fabulous album. That's one. If you could have 10 albums you could take to a desert island if you were stuck there, that would be on my list, I've got to say. Anyway, the time is now 3:19 or 19 minutes past 3. So, it's promo time.
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0: Oh, you must have already told me the news. My socks have been blown off and my shoes. Oh, that's just standard. I'm just going to run through the gig guide again one more time before we get back into music. I'm in my last 40 or so minutes before Mitch comes in here, assuming he's coming in today, and takes over at 4 o'clock. So tonight in Kitty's Bar, Club Sapphire, from 6 p.m., we've got Lionel Robinson. Tathra Hotel, 5:30 to 7:30 tonight, guitar session sing-along. And 6 p.m. at the Tathra Beachfront, the Rockabilly Retro Rally with Harvest. That is tonight. Right, Mouse. Okay, tomorrow we've got, let me see if I can do these in order, maybe. Blue Cadillacs, Tura Beach Country Club, 7 p.m. DJ Lucy's Karaoke at Club Malua, 7:30. DJ Gazza at One Tree Inn at Churros Head at 8 p.m. Riff at Soldiers Club, Bateman's Bay at 7:30 p.m. Tomorrow we've got Reflections Trio at, Saturday the 12th. 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That'll be free. They'll just be, yeah, as I say, they're in the Main Bar. There's only two of them. Acoustic at Grand Hotel Bega, 8:30 to 11:30. Also on Saturday, we've got Smoke and Mirrors at the Marimbula RSO at 8 o'clock. DJ Gazza's Karaoke at Club Dalmini at 7 p.m. Riff playing at the Soldiers Club, Bateman's Bay, 7:30. Joe Driscoll, Tathra Bowling Club, 7 p.m. Musical Bingo at the Bega Civic Centre at 6:30. Mojo at the Tura Beach Country Club at 7:30. Ollie Statham, JJ's at the Marina, 6 till 9. Ian Birdwell at Steam Packet Hotel at Nelligan 629. That was for Saturday. And last of all, on Sunday, what have we got? Let's see if we can get the early ones first. Jason Maynard at the Tilba Valley Winery and Ale House at 11 a.m. What else have we got? 2 till 5 Sunday Lemonade at Murrah Hall, their EP tour for The Forest to the Sea. Riff is at Club Churros. This is for Sunday, 3 p.m. Alice and Gabe at Drift Tartara, 5:30. Ollie Statham, Burmese Beach Hotel, 1 till 4. Drill at Longstocking Brewery, Pambula, 1 till 4. And a Pieron Baroque at Wollumla Hall, 2:30, with ticks from Try Booking or Candelo Books. And that is the gig guide. The time is now 2:24. Time to bring back up this little computer and spin another song. Let's see what we get. And it is Vaseline, Stone Temple Pilots.

Stone Temple Pilots, or STP as they are sometimes known, formed in, was it 89, I think it saw, and Scott Weiland is the vocalist. You know, he's from San Diego, California, formed in 89. Time 3:27. I think it's just time for another one. What do you think? What do we got? This is the Whitlams. Golf. Not cough. Golf.

That was the Whitlams. And appropriately, the song was called Gough, about Gough Whitlam, obviously. A little story I have about Gough and Margaret Whitlam. When I worked for the ABC many years ago, I was in the concert hall and we were setting up for a concert, obviously. And I'd set my camera up. I was up the back, you know, like in the, yeah, almost in the boonies. And I thought all I needed to do was sort of like, you know, clear the heads in front, you know. So I got a couple of people, I sit in the seats and set my camera up so I was, you know, going to be able to, you know, to like see the stage okay. And got up there about 15 minutes before the performance, you know, back again. And who was sitting in the two seats in front of me? Gough and Margaret at 6'4" and 6'2" tall. And I needed to call a couple of operations assistants to come and help me basically pull the camera up another few inches so I could shoot over their heads. You know, you could have had anyone else sitting there, but it's like, you know, having a couple of basketballers in front of you. Big man. And she was a tall woman too. Yes, anyway. Doesn't matter what you think about Gough, he did some good. And there's some people who go, he didn't do some, you know, some of the things he did weren't quite so great. I mean, certainly a free education university was a great thing to have. Starting the whole Aboriginal treaty thing by handing back, I'll have to look at that one up and I can't even remember who it was, when it was, what year. It was probably about 75. But I do remember being in boarding school and a lot of the people I went to school with, because, you know, it was a country school out in Bathurst, and they were very happy that Gough had gone. I wasn't so sure at the time. But yeah, I wasn't quite so happy. Righto, time for another one. Let's go. It's time is just after 3:30 and I'm in my last half hour. And as I say, we've got, Mitch coming in to take over. What do we got next? Let's have a look. Oh, it's Marcia. You

was just talking about being at boarding school in Bathurst, and on the Sunday night we were all crowded around the one TV in the boarding house to be able to watch Countdown, and that's probably when we first saw Marsha Hines with that song in 1977, but I managed to see her, I think it was around about 72, in Jesus Christ Superstar at the Capitol Theatre with John English and what's his name, Trevor White. That was fabulous, and she was fabulous. Great singer. Can't say I'm a huge fan of the song. It's a bit of pop, but I just thought, well, yeah, got to occasionally just throw a little bit of something different in there from the different styles. Time is 3:36. Let's spin the wheel again, see what we get. Oh, yeah. Heard this last night on the way home, and I just thought there's some good guitar in the end. Goodbye, Stranger, Supertramp from Breakfast.

0: Supertramp with Goodbye Stranger from their Breakfast in America album. I just love the guitars in the end of that. I think that's what really makes the song for me as much as anything else. You know, good song otherwise. Righto, the time is 3:42 pretty much, so it's time for another word from our sponsors.
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Well, we're back, and I think I've just got one more song in me before I start doing the handover to Mitch. He's walked in the studio, or he's out the back, should I say. But you've got Mitch TV coming up with the After School Run at 4 o'clock. As I say, I've got one more song here that I'll play, and it's going to be a random selection. And then I do have an outro song, which is a long one, so we can do the studio handover. Let's see what we got. I've got no idea what this is. B-52s or something else? Thin Lizzy.

That was Phil Lynott and Thin Lizzy with The Boys Are Back in Town. Fabulous band. I would have loved to have seen them live. I'm out of here in just a few seconds, so I'm going to be playing Creedence Clearwater Revival. And, yeah, I heard it through the grapevine just to see us out. And I just want to wish you all the very best for the coming week ahead. I hope that the sun shines for you, that life is good. Look after yourselves, look after each other, and I shall... Well, hopefully you'll hear me next week. I will be back, I'm hoping.

0: Well, then turn it up.
1: Because it's time for...
2: The After School Run. The After School Run. The After School Run.

and you're hanging out with me, Mitchell Tovey, for another hour of the After School Run. Whether you've just walked out of school, you're heading home from work, you're sitting in the car, or you've already made it home and you're putting your feet up, welcome along. We've got a big hour coming to your day today with three very national days, some famous birthdays, some fascinating moments from history, a brand new science discovery involving gigantic tensidon patterns on Saturn, a movie quiz, and a couple of very Australian stories to finish things off. So wherever you are, turn it up, settle in, and let's get Thursday afternoon underway. And to get us started, here's a massive classic from the 1980s, Loveful, The Cardigans, right here on 2SEA.

right, before we get into the rest of today's show, let's have a look at what makes Thursday the 10th of September a little bit unusual. We've got three national days to get through today, and they're about as different from each other as you can possibly imagine. Today is Are You OK Day in Australia, a vital national day of action dedicated to suicide prevention and suicide awareness. Mental health challenges impact a staggering number of people across the country, with nearly half of Australians, or 45% to be exact, experiencing some form of mental illness during their lifetime. Shockingly, around 65,000 Australians attempt suicide every single year, and an average of 8 people lose their lives to suicide every day. The core message of the campaign reminds us that we don't need to be clinical experts to make a difference. According to the Central Coast Council, you don't need to be an expert to reach out, just a good friend and a great listener. The power of a simple, genuine conversation is backed heavily by data. Research reveals that an overwhelming 90% of people who are regularly asked, "Are you okay?" feels more supported, connected and cared about. Furthermore, peer-reviewed studies published in September 2026 show that the campaign generates a measurable bump in a community well-being, especially among men aged 25 to 49, a demographic traditionally overrepresented in suicide data and less likely to seek clinical help. While the ultimate goal is to get Australians to ask, "Are you okay?" any day, rather than just waiting for September, today serves as the perfect catalyst to start the conversation. As noted by the Are You OK charity, we don't want people waiting until September to reach out to the people in the world who might be struggling, because life happens every day. Now for a song to tie in beautifully with the day. While originally a 70s track by Will Bill Withers, Club Nouveau's upbeat, synth-heavy 1987 cover won a Grammy and perfectly encapsulates the spirit of Are You OK Day. It's Lean On Me by Club Nouveau.

Next up is National TV Dinner Day, and this one takes us back to the 1950s. A TV dinner was essentially a ready-made frozen meal that could be heated up and eaten at home, often while sitting in front of the television. One of the most famous versions came from Swanson in 1953, when the company introduced a frozen turkey meal with different foods separated into sections of a tray. And that might not sound particularly revolutionary today because frozen meals are everywhere, but imagine going back to the 1950s and being told that one day you couldn't take an entire dinner out of the freezer, heat it up and eat it from the very same tray while watching television. The name itself says everything. TV dinner. It was food designed around the brand new habit of watching television at home. And the fact that the original meal had separate compartments, you've got turkey in one section, your veggies in another, your stuffing somewhere else, because apparently even dinner needed a floor plan. The funny thing is that the basic ideas have survived. We might not call everything a TV dinner anymore, but plenty of people still sit on the couch, turn on the television and eat dinner from a container. So today, National TV Day is basically celebrating the invention of TV and dinner. It's now time for an Aussie classic by Australian Crawl. This is Downhearted.

And our third national day today is National School Picture Day. Now, this one should be pretty familiar to anyone who's ever been through school. School Picture Day is that annual event where everyone gets lined up, told where to stand, told to look at the camera, told not to smile too much, told to smile a little more, and eventually someone takes a photograph that you'll probably discover years later. School photos are fascinating because they become like little time capsules. You can look at them from 5 or 10 years ago and suddenly remember exactly what you were doing at that time. Who your friends were, what your school looked like, and probably what haircut your parents somehow convinced you was a good idea. And of course, always, someone always seems to blink. So if you're having your school photo taken around this time of year, remember this photograph may survive longer than your current phone or even life. One day somebody could find it in a drawer in 2046 and ask, who are all these people? And you'll be standing there thinking, please put that drawer back. So there we have it. Are You OK Day, National TV Dinner Day and National School Picture Day, all happening today, Thursday 10th of September. And now that we've covered three national days, famous birthdays will be after Pictures of You by The Cure, which ties in perfectly with School Picture Day.

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12: Well, you are back on 2SEA's The After School Run with me, Mitchell Toovey, and it is time for our famous birthdays. And we've got a pretty good collection of famous birthdays again today on the 10th of September. First up is Joe Perry, born on September 10th, 1950. The Aerosmith guitarist turned 76 today. Perry became one of rock's most recognisable guitarists and was a key part of Aerosmith's sound alongside Steven Tyler. Next is Chris Columbus, born in 1958, making him 68 today. He is the filmmaker behind movies including Home Alone, Mrs. Doubtfire and the first two Harry Potter films. Then we've got actor Colin Firth, born in 1960, who turned 66 today. He's known for movies including The King's Speech, Bridget Jones' Diary and Mamma Mia. Also celebrating today is musician Jose Felinquinto, born in 1945, making him 81. The Puerto Rican singer and guitarist became internationally famous for his distinctive voice and guitar playing. And finally, filmmaker Guy Ritchie was born on September 10th, 1968, making him 58 today. He's known for films including Lock, Stock and Two Smoking Barrels, Snatch and Sherlock Holmes. And because Joe Perry is our musical birthday today, we absolutely need some Aerosmith. Joe Perry's guitar work helped define Aerosmith's classic rock sound, and he's been a member of the band since its formation in the early 1970s. So happy 76th birthday to Joe Perry, and let's hear one of those classic riffs, Walk This Way by Aerosmith.

Well, we've gone through September 10th's famous birthdays, and now it's time to jump back through history with On This Day. On September 10th, 1813, American forces won the Battle of Lake Erie during the War of 1812. In 1846, Elias Howe was awarded a patent for his lock-stitching sewing method design, an important development in the history of sewing machines. In 1960, Ethiopian runner Abebe Bikila won the Olympic marathon in Rome, running barefoot. He became the first athlete from a sub-Saharan Africa to win an Olympic gold medal. And in 2008, the Large Hadron Collider at CERN officially began operating, with the first proton beams circulating around its enormous underground ring. The collider stretches for about 27 kilometres beneath the French-Swiss border and was built to investigate the fundamental particles that make up the universe. So, September 10 has managed to give us sewing machines, Olympic history, and one of the biggest scientific experiments ever built. Not a bad date. Now for a bit of Tina Turner with What's Love Got to Do with It?

Well, it is time to smarten up our afternoons with 2SEA's The After School Run Science Segment, where I share three latest science discoveries from the past week. First up, scientists are discovering that slime moulds may be a lot smarter than we give them credit for. Slime moulds are strange organisms. They don't have a brain, they don't even have a nervous system, yet researchers have found they can solve surprisingly complicated problems. Experiments with species called, sorry if I get this wrong, Sciarum polycephalum have shown that it can find efficient routes through mazes and adjust its behaviour based on previous experiences. Scientists are now debating a much bigger question. Can something be intelligent without having a brain? Some researchers argue that behaviours such as learning, memory and decision-making don't necessarily require neurons, while others say we shouldn't call these behaviours intelligence in the same sense that we use the word for animals. Either way, slime moulds are giving scientists a very unusual way to think about what intelligence actually means. Now let's go from biology to engineering, because scientists are using AI to tackle one of the messiest problems in physics, turbulence. Turbulence is what happens when a fluid or gas moves in a chaotic, swirling way and affects everything from aircraft wings to wind turbines and even the movement of blood through the body. A new research platform called HydroGym allows AI systems to practice controlling turbulent flows inside computer simulations. Researchers created more than 60 different environments for the AI to learn in, including simulations involving airfoils and swirling fluid. The goal isn't simply to make an AI that understands turbulence, it's to see whether an AI can learn ways of controlling it. If researchers can eventually translate those results into real-world engineering, it could have implications for things such as aircraft, energy systems, and fluid-based medical technology. And finally, we're heading back thousands of years into human history. Archaeologists working in China have uncovered a new evidence about the mysterious Denisovans, an ancient human group known mostly from a relatively small number of fossils and genetic discoveries. Two studies published this week examine remains and stone tools from a cave in southwest China, providing evidence that Denisovans lived in the area for an extremely long period, potentially around 100,000 years. Researchers found evidence of specialised hunting, stone tool production and extensive use of animal bones. The discoveries are important because Denisovans are still one of the least understood branches of the human family tree. Every fossil, tooth or tool gives scientists another piece of the puzzle where they think these ancient humans lived, how they survived and how they fitted in into the wider story of human evolution. Well, that's the end of the science segment, and that is three science discoveries from the past week in the scientific world. It's time for some sailing with Christopher Cross.

0: Well, I'm going to take a short break here on 2SCA's The After School Run, and when I come back, it is going to be time for movie trivia. Catch you then.
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0: Well, this is 2SEA's The After School Run with me, Mitchell Tuvey, and it is time for our movie quiz, where I give you four clues and a song, and you have to try and guess the famous movie. Like always, if you know the answer, I would absolutely love to hear from you on 0484 939 344. Text us in. I'll repeat the number later. So even if you haven't got it that time, just get your phone out and ready for when I repeat it later, all right? Because we really want to hear from you. Well, your clue one. This movie is a 1988 dark comedy, and the sequel is by the same name, twice, was released in 2004. Your second clue, a couple suddenly die in a car accident. Your third clue, they return to their home as ghosts. And the fourth and final clue, a crude bio-exorcist is called to scare the new homeowners away. Well, I'm going to play a song from the movie, and in the meantime, if you think you know the answer, text the studio on 0484 939 344. This is Banana Boat by Harry Belafonte, which featured in today's movie quiz. I'll tell you the answer on the other side of the song.

0: We'll have you guess the famous movie from Four Clues and Banana Boat by Harry Belafonte. Well, if you guess Beetlejuice, Beetlejuice, Beetlejuice, then you're right. In the movie, Adam and Barbara Maitland die, returning to their home as ghosts. The Dietzes and an eccentric New York family are the new home owners, and they've modernised the house. The Maitlands disapprove, wanting the Dietzes out, so they call upon a bioexorcist to scare them away, called Beetlejuice. Unfortunately, Beetlejuice's methods spiral out of control, making situations to live at the home dangerous for everyone. Beetlejuice tries to trick the Dietz's daughter, Lucia, into marrying him so he can stay in the mortal world. The Maitlands stop the wedding and a giant sandworm swallows Beetlejuice. The movie ends happily by the Maitlands and Dietz's sharing the house in peace.
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0: Now for one of our extra segments today. It's something that sounds like it was invented for a cartoon, but apparently is it. Two common minor birds have become regular passengers on the Sydney train link. The pair have been spotted travelling on Sydney's North Shore line, apparently making regular journeys between stations. A passenger who spotted them initially thought they might be trapped on the train, until a guard apparently explained that they normally came on. According to reports, the birds travelled between Lindfield and Artarmon, a journey of roughly 7 to 10 minutes. And here's the best part. People suggested the birds may recognise the sounds and announcements associated with their journey. So while the rest

And here's another unusual Australian animal story. A cane toad has recently been spotted near Port Macquarie in New South Wales, much farther south than the species' main range. Cane toads were introduced into Queensland in 1935 and have since spread through large parts of northern Australia. They're an invasive species and can cause serious problems for native wildlife. The interesting thing about this particular sighting is that there isn't currently an established cane toad population in the Port Macquarie area. Authorities are concerned about the possibility

of the species spreading further south, because cane toads can sometimes travel by hitching rides in vehicles and freight. So one tiny amphibian turning up in the wrong place can actually become a pretty big environmental story. It's a reminder that Australia has some incredible, unusual native animals, but unfortunately some introduced animals can create equally unusual problems. Basically, if you're a cane toad and you're thinking about moving house, maybe don't choose New South Wales. The locals aren't particularly keen on you. Well, 5 o'clock is coming ever nearer, and it is time for one of my favourite songs that I only discovered, well, I don't know, a week ago maybe, and it's stuck with me since. Let's Groove by Earth, Wind and Fire.

And that catchy, brilliant song, Let's Groove, by Earth, Wind & Fire, brings us to the end of another after-school run here on 2SEA. Today we've celebrated three very different national days, Are You OK Day, TV Dinner Day, and School Picture Day. We've celebrated Joe Perry's birthday, looked back through history, cane toads, tested your movie knowledge with Beetlejuice, and discovered that two Sydney minor birds apparently have a better public transport routine than some humans. Thanks so much for spending your Thursday afternoon with me. Whether you've finished school, you're heading home from work, you're stuck in traffic, or you're just relaxing at home, thanks for having me along for the ride. I'm Mitchell Toovey, and this has been the After School Run. Have a fantastic afternoon, enjoy the rest of your Thursday, and I'll catch you next week right here on 2SEA. Bye-bye.

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0: I'm just arriving at Roddy Lee's Vault of Vinyl for the Pophead's Hour of Power. Hope he's in.
1: Jane Arakawa.
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0: And I join Pophead's musicologist, Roddy Lee, at this time in the Vault of Vinyl for the Hour of Power.
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1: 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Hey, Jane.
0: Yeah?
1: Are we ready for today's episode of Back-to-Back Tracks?
0: We're here and we're ready.
1: It's Back-to-Back Tracks. So the less we say, the more we play.
0: Well, Roddy, let's get the program underway. That's a pretty impressive start, Roddy.
1: Jane, that's because today we fly.
0: We fly?
1: We take off with Pophead's in-flight entertainment program.

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1: Frank Sinatra, Come Fly With Me, the first song in Pophead's in-flight entertainment program, Today We Fly.
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1: Now, in 1966, a song about a fictitious dogfight between a real-life World War One German flying ace and a comic strip beagle on a sop with kennel was a certified hit.
2: Achtung! Yes, wir singen zusammen die Geschichte über dem Schweinkopf in Hund.
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0: takes me back, Roddy. Snoopy versus the Red Baron by the Royal Guardsman.
1: And next we have a double dose of sunshine pop from the mid-1960s. Up first, the Councils and We Can Fly. Then it's the Fifth Dimension with Up, Up and Away.

0: Today it's in-flight entertainment and Popheads is up, up and away with the fifth dimension. And first in that aerial double play, the Calsils, We Can Fly.
1: Jane, do you remember when TAA Airlines used Up, Up and Away for their jingle?
0: I do! Fly TAA, the friendly way.

0: 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Up, up and away.
1: And this recorded way back in 1938 by 8-year-old Joy King.

0: Yes, why not? The Aeroplane Jelly Song in today's program of in-flight entertainment.
1: In the early 1970s, Daryl Hall's girlfriend, Sarah, was a hostie. And oh, how he pined for her in Hall & Oates' 1973 release, Las Vegas Turnaround.

0: Paula Notes, flying high with Las Vegas turnaround.
1: Meanwhile, Roger Miller is on a Boeing 707.
2: Overcharge for excess baggage. Know your concourse. Know your gate. Up this way, sir. Not that way, sir. Airplane departs gate 68. Please, sir, may I see your ticket? Fasten seatbelts. You can't smoke, beverage, anything you'd care for. Sorry, but we're out of Coke.

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1: So as Peter, Paul and Mary leave on their jet plane, Arlo Guthrie arrives in a big airliner. He's coming into Los Angeles.

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1: Yes, and Susan Ray's on her way out of LA International Airport. Susan.

0: Jane Arakawa.
1: That's you.
0: And Roddy Lee.
1: That's me.
0: And the Pophead's Hour of Power. Today's back-to-back tracks, it's the in-flight entertainment program. Who's next to take to the skies? Oh, one of my favourites, Jeff St. John.
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0: Jeff St. John.
1: Elton John's lyricist Bernie Taupin said of Take Me to the Pilot, interpret it as you will. Jane, let's see if we can make sense of Take Me to the Pilot.
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0: Today in Back-to-Back Tracks, Pop Heads has taken off with the in-flight entertainment program. And that was Helicopter by XTC. And before XTC, The Motors and Airport, which must bring us to our final aeronautical play for today.
1: Yes, it does, Jane. And it's Jerry Harrison, who has his landing gear down, for he is flying under radar.
0: Roddy Lee, Pophead's musicologist. Thanks for the memories.
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From Florida via New York City, Allegra Krieger. From her 2024 album Art of the Unseen Infinity Machine and Never Arriving. She's playing the Vanguard in Newtown in Sydney on November 23rd. Tickets are on sale now. Welcome to Contact for another week here on the Community Radio Network. Andrew with you here for another hour of our sort of thing, new, old, anniversarial and otherwise. Hope you can stick around for the whole thing. 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

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And all in one. 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

tiring, always stretching up for something that's just out of reach. But I'll get it. After all, what I want isn't as easy as all that. I've got to do 400 miles an hour, turn on a sixpence, climb 10,000 feet in a few minutes, dive at 500 without the wings coming off, carry 8 machine guns,

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Hey, Trovers, welcome to episode 88 of Aussie Trove. There's more big album announcements coming for you this week. And some, it's for their debut album. And some, well, they've been around for quite a while, actually. Might be six or so albums. We're officially now past the 1,000 brand new Oz tracks we've played on the show. I'm Brett, and I'm coming to you from Phoenix FM on Jarra Country in central Victoria and across the Community Radio Network. Once again, we have new acts to the show, and this week there's four of them. It includes Ungus and The Gems, who are both from Melbourne, Porn Star Supercar that are from Brisbane, and we'll get things underway with a new one for Jack Billman, who's also new to the show. He's from the beautiful far south coast of New South Wales. He's been a stalwart on the Australian live scene for almost two decades. He's now ready to release his sixth album. It's called Move the Mountains. On August 28, he released the fifth single from the album called, in brackets, Not, out of brackets, Easy to Love. So Not Easy to Love, a track that is about his wife and their life, with him often on the road performing. And now he can add to that mix, since his last album, that he's a dad. So plenty of heartwarming material now for that album, Move the Mountain, which will be out on September 25th. But pre-orders for the vinyl, CD and merch are all now live. Then in October, he'll be hitting the road with his band for album launch shows in the ACT, Victoria and New South Wales. Plenty on offer, so check his socials for details. So time to get into it. So let's kick it off with Jack Billman with the final single from his sixth album called Not Easy.

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This is Lulu, guitarist in the Narm-based trio My Gideon, and you're about to listen to the song Right from our brand new EP, Always Something Falling Apart.

This is Aussie Trove on the Community Radio Network, and we just heard from My Giddy Aunt, who are from Melbourne. The song is called Right, come out August 28. The last couple of years have been a little bit quieter for the trio, who described their sound, amongst other things, as curly rock for queer critters. They had started releasing music in 2021 with their debut single, All Things Come in Time. It was the title track to their debut EP in 2022, and still their most popular track on streaming to date. 2024, they released their debut album, 8 Billion Characters in the Worst Movie Ever. I do remember playing it back then and talking about the name of that album. Since then, the only original release for them had been the title track, Always Something Falling Apart, to this new EP. We just heard Right, which is one of the three unreleased tracks on that EP. They'll be launching the EP at Northcote Social Club on Saturday, September 12th, and they'll be supported by Harriet Wraith. So next up, we're going to head to Sydney, and it is, surprisingly this early in the show, but you'll understand when you hear the song, the band is Coffin, C-O-F-F-I-N, also known as Children of Finland Fighting in Norway. 13 Days is the name of the song, come out August 25. Like Jack Bellman at the start of the show, this outfit are also on the verge of releasing their sixth album, but this one will be a week before Jack's on the 18th of September. It will be called Out in Oslo, and 13 Days is the third track from it. 13 Days is not what I was expecting from this album, but they have said that it's taken till this album to have the confidence to not be trying to fit in what people expect Coffin to sound like. And I reckon 13 Days is the most obvious example of that yet from this new album. Some of the vinyl variants of this next album sold out in days, but you can still find some, I believe, at P-Doom Records. Vinyl options and tour details are all available via their socials, so no time to sleep on this, because gigs will sell out and vinyls are getting snapped up. So, time to hear something quite different for Coffin, who are normally saved till the back end of the show. This is Coffin from Sydney with 13 Days.

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It's Max from Ungus. You're listening to Aussie Trove on the Community Radio Network. We just released our new album, The Fun House, where nothing is quite as it seems.

You're listening to Aussie Trove, and the last track we heard was Sweetie, who are from Sydney. Pay Rise is the name of the song, come out August 27. The all-woman trio are just about to release their debut album, Dogtooth. We played the title track from that album about 4 weeks ago, and it was also our introduction to Sweetie. The album is set for release on 25th of September, with September looking like a particularly big month for big releases. This album also will be available on vinyl, and of course pre-orders are now available with some artwork that you may just want to put up on your wall. Pay Rise is the third single from that album. It's about the corporate greed trap of late stage capitalism. I think we're seeing a lot of that these days. The video has already had a spin on Rage and is worth checking out for all the hours that have gone into making the props for it. In October and November, they'll be touring with the album, so check their socials for details. Also, and for the first time on the show, was Ungus, who are mostly from Melbourne, I think. Funlurable was the name of the song. August 28, it come out. They just released their seventh album called The Fun House, and that 5 minutes of fun that we just heard from them is the opening track on the album. This one got sent to me and had me hooked right from when I saw that it was for fans of Go Gold Bordello. And then when I saw that Mel Webb was in the band, I was definitely giving it a spin. So Mel Webb used to be the frontman of a little band in Melbourne with a cult following called Oxo Cubans. They used to regularly play at AFL legend Ron Brassey's Richmond pub, the Mount View. And we'd sit on the floor listening to classics like Roof Rack and Tim Tam Slam. So Mel is one of the brass aficionados in Ungus, with his trombone. Certainly an act I'll be trying to find live somewhere. Okay, next up. Well, there were some pretty big announcements of pending releases for Australian bands in the past week or so, but for me, none was bigger than the announcement from Radio Free Alice. They're from Melbourne. They put out a song called Crying With You on August 26, and along with the new single came the news that the four-piece are locked in their debut LP for release and will be out on October 30. It's going to be called What's In Between. So for those of us that follow Radio Free Alice closely, things were looking different this year when they changed their MO, and instead of two singles and then an EP, as had been the case for the last 3 years, then this time we got to a third single. And then came with the fourth single that the album is on the way. Kick in the Shins was the one that came out in July, and I did comment on it back then that I thought maybe there might be something different happening this year for them, because, yeah, it had been 2023, 24 and 25 EPs. Now we got the LP in 26 coming. Crying With You is the opening track and the fourth of 11 on that album that we've heard. Vinyl orders are already out, and if it's anything like their EPs, the hard copies will definitely sell out. So let's check out Crying With You from an LP that is just fine at the top of my list for the most anticipated albums of 2026. It's going to be from Radio Free Alice.

This is Aussie Trove, broadcasting from Phoenix FM in Central Vic and across the Community Radio Network, and we just heard from Porn Star Supercar. The song is Clem Fandango. They're from Brisbane, and they put that one out August 28. The four-piece formed in 2024, and this is now their 10th single since then. It's their first time on Aussie Trove, but we did try and get them on 12 months ago, but we never heard back from them. But this time, they uploaded it to AMRAP, so I found on release day. Adding it to AMRAP takes the pressure off you having to answer DMs from radio hosts like me, and instead, you can spend your time doing fun stuff like updating bios. And then if I can get my hands on the music, I can tell listeners about things like Porn Star Supercars, Southeast Queensland single tour on the last weekend in September and first in October. Check their socials for details if you're in that part of the world. Also, we heard from Ash Acid, who's from Melbourne. The song is I'm No Slave, come out August 28. This is the third single of the year for Ash, who is building up to the release later this year of her second EP. We first came across Ash back in late 2023 with the release of I Love Myself. That track saw a bit of a shift in Ash's style, and she's continued with the edgier sound and bigger riffs since then. For these releases, Ash has teamed up with Shane Nicholson and also Jessamine Finlayson from Nidocris on guitar and Ricky Ray from Baby Animals on drums. So plenty of credentials stacked up there. I do see Ash has got a gig lined up at Desert Highways on the 7th of November, so maybe that'll be post the EP release. Next up, Spira. They're from Brisbane. Spend My Mind is the song, come out August 28. A four-piece release their debut in May last year, and Spend My Mind is now their fifth single. Even before that first release, they were getting noticed for their live shows, and that continues with them being called upon for some pretty impressive support slots for a band that only just over 12 months since their debut, including hitting the stage before acts like The Living End, Cosmic Psychos, Ruby Fields and more. And in an exciting development for them, it has all resulted in them signing with Sunshine Coast-based independent label Yamanui Records. They've been on the road with this new single, and if you're quick off the mark, you might still be in time to catch gigs in Brisbane and the Sunshine Coast. Then in September, they're headed to Sydney, Wollongong and Newcastle. Check their socials for details. So this is Spira from Brisbane with Spend My Mind.

Hello, this is Ani from The Gems here on Aussie Trove Community Radio Network. Sunset Love is lyrically about when once work is done, one must enjoy life. This one's kind of punky on the verses and reveals a tricky chord progression in the middle eight. Hopefully it brings a sunny springtime vibe.

from southeast Melbourne, Counting the Days is the song, come out August 28. This four-piece have been in full-blown release mode this year as they zero in on the release of their second LP. Doing Good is set for release on 9th of October, and Counting the Days is the fourth single from that album. After a pretty quiet 2025 whilst recording new music in this 12-track album, their return has certainly been embraced by fans. Vinyl pre-sales are now available via their socials. They're just finishing up an East Coast tour, which included Big Sound. There's no word yet on whether there's an album tour in the works, but I think it's more than likely. So keep an eye on their socials, and maybe you can pick up that Sky Blue vinyl from there as well. We also heard from The Gems, who are from Melbourne. The song is Sunset Love. Come out August 25. The four-piece is fronted by Arnie, who we heard from. The reformed version of The Gems returned to the scene in 2018. From what I can work out, they were active on the Melbourne scene as far back as 2009 with an album that year called The Middle Eight is 100 Bars. But then no releases from 2009 to 2019. The band centres around Arnie and his wife Lime, but over the years there has been a couple of different guitarists and drummers, and they have said that they have more new recorded music to come, so this definitely looks to be an uptick in their activity. We wind things up this week with the Geelong Melbourne trio of Violet. August 26, they release their second EP, Caveat. Six-track release includes two previously unreleased tracks, Fire in Line, which we're just about to hear, and the title track, Caveat. We were first introduced to them at the start of the year with the release of Collateral. It was the first single from this EP. Then they headed off on their first interstate tour on the back of that Collateral single release, and now on the back of the EP, they're heading across the border again, once again to Sydney and Adelaide. Check dates and ticket links via their socials. Mentioned in their bios a likeness to Jeff Buckley, amongst some others. And I reckon of their releases to date, this is the track where I most get that reference. So it has got them the gong for the coveted spot of the closer of this week's show. So whatever you're doing in next week, have a cracker and support real Oz music however you can. You've been listening to Aussie Trove on the Community Radio Network. This is Violet from Geelong and Melbourne with Fire in Line.

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1: Good morning, folks. This is Robin, and I have a show every Monday morning at 9 o'clock called The Sounds of Living Water. Eternal.

Thursday in the Chicago suburb of Cicero. Cook County Sheriff Richard Lopez called off the march, and the police in Cicero said they would ask the National Guard be called out if it is held. King now in Atlanta, Georgia, plans to return to Chicago Tuesday. In Chicago, Richard Speck, accused murderer of 9 student nurses, was brought before a grand jury today for indictment. The nurses were found stabbed and strangled in their Chicago apartment. In Washington, the atmosphere was tense today as a special subcommittee of the House Committee on Un-American Activities continued its probe into anti-Vietnam War protests. Demonstrators were forcibly evicted from the hearings when they began chanting anti-war slogans. Former Vice President Richard Nixon says that unless there is a substantial increase in the present war effort in Vietnam, the U.S. should look forward to 5 more years of war. In a speech before the Convention of the Veterans of Foreign Wars in New York, Nixon also said opposition to the war in this country is the greatest single weapon working against the U.S. That's the 7 o'clock edition of the news. Good night.

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I'm called hit and run, reaper in anger. 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
1: 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The time now is 8:57. I'm Graham Wikes. Coming up shortly, it'll be Friday on my mind. And also just to apologise to people because my brother wasn't in this morning. There was no Another Day in Paradise. Yes, him and Robin, they've decided a little trip to Japan. Yeah, it would be a good way to spend some time together. So that's nice. I assure you he will be back next Friday morning right behind the mic. But better get to the weather forecast first. This beautiful Friday morning, South Coast, forecast for the South Coast is Friday. Areas of frost inland early this morning. The chance of fog early this morning, but good news is sunny afternoon and light winds. We're expecting you to reach a top of 17 degrees today. Overnight it was a low of 8 and currently outside. It's 70% humidity, 13.5 degrees. Does feel like 12, but that sun's shining. It's beautiful and warm. Yeah, I got a nice early start today, so I've been able to enjoy the sunrise and everything. Winds at the moment coming from the east, 6 kilometres an hour. No rain since 9 a.m. and not since quite a while, unfortunately. There we go. Just have a little weather update. 14.2 degrees. Thank you very much. It tends to do that just as you start the weather forecast. It updates. 14.2 degrees. Moderate fire danger, which is good. Not quite sure how the fires were going out there near Rocky Hall. Hopefully they've been under control, but the weather hasn't been particularly good, I wouldn't have thought, and we have no rain in sight. But the forecast for the next few days, what have we got happening? Right, tomorrow, beautiful, mostly sunny, 18 degrees. Sunday, again, cloud increasing, but 19 degrees. Perfect day on Wednesday by the looks of things. It'll be 22, but there'll be a 50% chance of a late shower. Then Tuesday, well, drops back down to fairly wintry style temperatures again. 15 degrees with clearing showers. On Wednesday, mostly sunny, 14. And again, Thursday, sunny, but 15. So there we go. A little bit of a respite over the weekend. Should be very pleasant. Okay, time to get on to Friday on my mind.
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I'm Graham Wikes, and you're tuned in to Friday on My Mind, right here on 2SEA Southern Community Radio. I'm with you every Friday from 9 to 11, playing a mix of classic hits, legendary tunes, and just some great songs I like. 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Got a song you want to hear? 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Always happy to take requests. All right, let's get into it. 2 hours of great music, good vibes, and that sweet Friday feeling.

Oh, yes, opening today's program, that was the classic 1966's Aussie song Friday on My Mind by the Easy Beats. Yes, a great song, that one. It was the became the first Australian rock and roll song to achieve major international success, going all the way to number one here in the Aussie charts, number six in the UK, and also hit top 20 in the US. And that was, as I said, 1966. It was probably unheard of to have an Aussie song in the charts internationally at that stage. So there you go, a pop song anyway. Yes, and it's a terrific song, and there's a lasting impact of that song. George Young and Harry Vander went on to become legendary producers, helping shape the sound of iconic Australian acts, most notably producing the early albums for AC/DC, which featured George's younger brothers Malcolm and Angus. And there's been some terrific covers of that song done over the decades as well. The track has been covered by numerous prominent artists, including David Bowie on his 1973 album Pin-Ups, Peter Frampton, Gary Moore, and quite a few others as well. Time is 9:05 here at 2SEAFM. Thanks for joining me here at Friday on My Mind on this beautiful Friday morning. Yes, every Friday from 9 till 11, kicking off with 2 hours of the best Aussie classic rock this week. Yes, so that's my theme. I usually just have a bit of a good mix of music that I like, but I decided today it was time to have a little bit of a theme, and so I'm going to be playing some real classics. And I dug a bit deep. I'm not trying not to play the played to death songs. Tried to get some of their lesser known but very, very good quality songs from some of the Australian bands in today's show. Yes, this week, the usual mix of great music will be what's on across the Sapphire Coast, plus a couple of songs from my own local talent. Yes, I've got one from the O'Donnell Brothers and also that songbird from Bega, Lillian McVitie. Yes, so thanks for joining me here at 104.7 FM. And don't forget, Friday on My Mind is just not what's on my mind, it's what's on your mind as well. So I'd love to hear your requests. And it's easy as texting, yes. And just concentrate, because this is really easy to remember. 0484 93 93 44. There you go. 0484 93 93 44. Easy as. Yes, and yes, so stick around. We've got some great music. We'll be listening to some classic artists and some fabulous songs. And if you're not near a radio, and of course, you can stream us on Radio Garden, iHeart, and the Community Radio Plus apps that are available on the Apple App Store, also on Google Play. Okay, let's get the music rolling along this morning. Up next, here's a song out of 1976. It's a country-tinged pop rock song. It's called Blue Jeans, and it was by the Skyhooks. They released it as the third and final single from their third solo album called Straight in a Gay, Gay World. Yes, the song itself reached number 12 in the Australian singles charts, but went to number 3 in New Zealand, where it was certified gold. And producer Ross Wilson had long wanted to record this track. Yes, the band had finally recorded in 1976 at the Record Plant in Sausalito, California, after wrapping up their first US tour. This is Skyhooks with Blue Jeans.

great song there from Daddy Who? Daddy Cool. Yeah, Good Rockin' Daddy, a spirited 1950s rhythm and blues cover recorded by the great Daddy Cool. Yeah, the song was originally written by Richard Perry and Joe Jacea and made famous by Etta James back in 1955. Yeah, Daddy Cool recorded their version for their debut chart-topping 1971 album, Daddy Who? Daddy Cool. Yeah, frontman Ross Wilson and the band loved 1950s West Coast R&B and doo-wop sounds, and of course, as you saw, listen then, they featured the frantic vocals, tight group harmonies and Ross Hannaford's sharp guitar work. Yeah, classic Daddy Cool. Love that stuff. Like that actually, when that album came out, along with Sky Hawk's Living in the 70s, I thought, yeah, this is as good as it gets. Like, you know, we don't need American music. I do think that there was a big turn back then with those two groups for a big I think it really did spur on Australian music to what it is today. Great stuff. 9:14 here at 2SEA. I just want to bring something to your attention this morning. Something I'm doing tomorrow night, which is going to the Twyford in Marimbula, and I'll be going to the concert called Pink Floyd's Great Gig in the Sky by a band called Run Like Hell. Now, seats are going fast, this is for sure. Now, if you want to have a great night, because the sound system in Twyford Hall is just mind-bogglingly good, and there'll be light shows, there'll be old box and dice. Anyway, I'm really excited, and I've got my little group. I'm going, it's going to be terrific. I'm going to wear me 2SEA hat if you want to pop over and have a chat. Yeah, so don't miss out on it. As I said, it's on tomorrow night. It kicks off at 8 o'clock. Now, there are some tickets available. I've just gone on have a look. There's probably about around 20 maybe still available out of the 200, so that's pretty impressive. It looks like a full house. So, but I wouldn't hesitate. I'd go online now or today at some stage. Book your ticket. Don't just think you can whirl up there and pay at the door. You might be lucky, but I doubt it. I'm pretty certain by tomorrow afternoon all those tickets will be gone. Yeah, but if you would like to go, and as I said, I just think it'll be a fantastic evening. So, as I said, I'm really excited. And if you want a book, it's really easy. You just type in the Twyford, T-W-Y-F-O-R-D, and then just search for what's on, and then that'll take you to where you buy your tickets. It'll show you the tickets that are available. And, lock it in. Lock it in. Should be terrific. Okay, time to get back to a little bit more music. Yeah, here's a song that one of my favourites, actually, from Split Enz. Yeah, Poor Boy is a classic new wave art pop song by the legendary band. And it was written by Tim Finn, and the track featured on their massively successful 1980 breakthrough album, True Colours. Now, this is one of my really favourite songs, and so from them, for a band that's got so many fantastic songs. So anyway, musically, the Poor Boy balances a straightforward melodic pop structure with eccentricities that define the band's signature style. So I hope you enjoy this. I know you will. I love it.

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1: Welcome to Flashback Favorites. I'm Music Mike. Thanks for joining me again. Back to 1976 for a group that didn't do quite as well here in the U.S. as they did in their homeland of Australia. The tune we're featuring went to number one in the land down under and top five in the U.K. It only made it to number 61 here in the United States. We're talking about Sherbet with How's That on Flashback Favorites.

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Yes, the fabulous Richard Clapton here on Friday My Mind with me, Graham Wykes. Yeah, Richard Clapton is an iconic Australian singer, songwriter and guitarist known for capturing the laid-back, sun-drenched spirit of the Australian coastal lifestyle. Yeah, love you. Well, one of our best, one of our finest. He was born in Sydney and he emerged in the early 1970s as a pioneering force in Australian singer-songwriter rock. He achieved widespread fame from his with his 1975 chart-topping hit Girls on the Avenue. And that song, Capricorn Dancer, was released as a single in early 1977. The song was written for the soundtrack of the Australian surf film Highway 1. It was also released in 1976. The single debuted in the Aussie charts in April 1977 and peaked at number 40. Now, although it originally didn't feature on any of his main studio albums at launch, it does remain an enduring fan favourite and a staple of his live concerts. Excellent song. Before I go any further, here's a little something for you to be aware of that's coming up Saturday the 19th of September. Not this Saturday, but the Saturday after. Yes, it's 8 days away. The Eden Killerwhale Museum is scheduled, open day, the Eden Killerwhale Museum open day is scheduled for Saturday the 19th of September, featuring free entry all day. Yeah, great opportunity. So it'll be open from 9:15 till 3:45. It's free entry for everybody, as I've just said. It's the very end of Imlay Street, just before you get into the wharf, so it's nearly impossible to miss if you're a visitor or you're coming from some other part of the Shire. Free admission to all museum exhibits. I keep emphasising it's free because they don't normally do this because they need money to run their thing, but they decided this was just a way to introduce people to the new museum. Yes, and all the new exhibits, including the famous skeleton of old Tom and the local maritime history displays. There'll be lots of family-friendly activities and, as I said, a chance to see what's new at the museum. And this is aimed at locals too, because I know what it's like. You live in a place and it's just up the road and you think, oh, yeah, I can go there any time I like, and you never actually get round to doing it. And it's, a good opportunity to get in there and have a look, and so you can go up when you come out. I'm sure you'll spread the good word about how good the museum is. And, of course, the other thing too is 2SEA will be there on all day on Saturday. Well, maybe not all day, but for the good part of it, we'll be there from 9 o'clock next Saturday morning, broadcasting up until, I'm not sure, 1, maybe 2 o'clock. We'll see how many helpers I get. And, it should be a terrific day. So, we're really pleased to be involved with that, because we're great believers and great supporters of the Eden Killerwhale Museum, because we just think it's probably one of the best little museums in New South Wales. I'd probably actually go as far as to say it's one of the best little museums in Australia. There you go. 9:34 here at 2SEA FM. Moving right along, we're going to catch up with one of my favourite bands from the 70s. There was a band called Stars, and they were formed in 1975. They were formed in Adelaide in 1975. Stars gained national acclaim in Australia during the late 1970s. And our next song, West is the Way, is widely considered a beautifully crafted melodic and atmospheric track from their repertoire, showcasing the late Andrew Durant's songwriting and Mal Estwick's distinctive guitar work. Yeah, West is the Way was released as a single back in June 1978 from their debut album called Paradise, which came out the year before in 1977.

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Thank you very much, Hans. Thank you. Yes, lucky I've got a producer out there to tell me that the mic was turned off. My apologies, folks. Yes, that was Just a Mess, a song from the O'Donnell Brothers, a song that could have come straight out of the 70s. Yes, the O'Donnell Brothers, of course, consist of Andy O'Donnell and Patrick O'Donnell. And when they perform as the O'Donnell Brothers, it's just the two of them. Anyway, that song, Just a Mess, came off the album Endless Thinking, an album that they initially recorded around 1992 at Tarinkle Rock Studios, a wonderful studio that overlooked the Pacific Ocean at Peter Hennen's house, with producer, collaborator, Paul O'Shea. Now, the album was later officially distributed digitally around 2013. The brothers also organised a remixed and remastered anniversary vinyl, yeah, back in 2022. So there you go. I mean, they're fantastic artists. And, of course, anyone who's seen the O'Donnells would know that the duo performs in an acoustic and a harmony-driven style reminiscent of classic sibling acts like the Everly Brothers and the Finn Brothers. Yeah, and that's they're a great band. And speaking of the O'Donnells, of course, I've got my tickets. Yes, the O'Donnell Brothers will perform their Brotherhood live concert at the Cantaloupe Town Hall at the end of this month. Yeah, the 26th of September, Saturday the 26th of September. I got a feeling the tickets might be already sold out, but yeah, you might be lucky. I'm not sure. Anyway, the Doors and Support Act begin at 7 o'clock. At 7:30, it'll be between 7 and 7:30, with the main act starting at 8 o'clock. Now, it'll be at the Cantaloupe Town Hall. And if you want to check ticket availability, because it should be a fabulous night, yeah, you'll be able to see the ticket availability and updates via the O'Donnell Brothers Facebook page, so get on there and have a look. And, the set list features classic songs from the famous brothers bands like the Bee Gees, the Everly Brothers, the Doobie Brothers, the Beach Boys, along with, I'm sure, some of their original tracks off their two fabulous albums they released. And, of course, to remind you that food and alcohol are available to purchase on-site from the Kamaruka Cricket Club. There you go. There's a good one. So coming up shortly, I'll be talking about what's on around the Sapphire Coast. But 9:47 up next. Here's a song called My Little Girl, which was a hit 1977 single for the Ted Mulry Gang, or just TMG as they got to be known. The song itself reached the top 10 on the music, the Kent Music Report in May of that year. It also featured on the TMG album, that's what it was called, the TMG album, and which the song itself peaked at number 10 on the Aussie charts in May of 1977.

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Great song there from Mondo Rock. That was The Fugitive Kind, the debut single by Mondo Rock, led by singer Ross Wilson. Yeah, it was released back in 1978. Peaked at number 49 in the Australian Kent Music Report. Stayed on the music chart for 8 weeks after charting in October of 1978. Yeah, it later featured as a bonus track on the band's debut studio album, Primal Park. Yes. I'm Graham Wykes. You have been listening to and will still be listening to Friday on My Mind up until 11 o'clock. And after that, it's EPSAR with those fabulous kids from across the road from the Eden Primary School doing their thing. I think today they're being hosted by with Carol Ahern, which is great to always wonderful to see Carol behind the microphone here at 2SEA. She does it irregularly, but she does it mainly in support of the primary school kids. So wonderful. What else was I going to say? Yeah. Anyway, yeah, speaking of great songs too, like The Fugitive Kind, I've always loved that song. Your requests. Yeah, so if you did want a request, it's really easy to do, and I can even fit it into today's program if you did it quickly, or if not, if I miss it today, well, I'll put it on next week's playlist. It's as easy as texting, and everybody can text today. It's just a matter of if you can remember the number. That'll be the test. Anyhow, I'm going to make it as easy as I can for you. Now, this is the number. It's 0484 93 93 44. There you go. 0484 93 93 44. Text me a song. Just drop a name on there. Doesn't have to be your real name if you're one of those people that like to be anonymous. I can understand that. You've got a nickname or something, or want to call yourself something, that'd be great. And where you're from, just to give us a bit of an idea of where our listening audience is, because we do know that 2SEA goes all the way from the Victorian border to

0: do a wonderful a local music only program on Tuesday mornings from 10 till 12, and then from 12 till 1 they do a little bit of whatever they like, but from 10 till 12 they just feature just local music, talk to local musos and local people involved with local music scene, which is fantastic. What else have we got tonight? Nothing else in our listening area, as I said, so anywhere between here and Naruma I'm happy to give a plug to, because we do come in to all those areas, just trickle into a bit of Naruma up the high points. What have we got tomorrow? Grand Hotel in Bega, Akushik, from 8:30 till 11:30 p.m. Main Bar in Club Sapphire, from First Light, from 6:30 p.m. Meanwhile, if you feel like a morning out tomorrow, you want to go up to the Tilba Valley Winery and Ale House from 11 o'clock. They've got the Reflection Trio. Some more stuff here on Saturday. What have we got? Smoke and Mirrors at the Marimbula RSL Club. Joe Driscoll, you can catch him at the Tathra Bowling Club from 7. Musical Bingo at the Bega Civic Centre from 6:30. They're really trying to get something happening in that big empty hall, so good to see that there's something there, which is a bit of an interactive, bit of fun by the sounds of it. Mojo, back in action. That's Gary Carson's delegate band with his brother Shane, and Tura Beach Country Club from 7:30. See, a lot of happening, isn't there, at the moment? And then we move on to Sunday, finally. Mara Hall up near Tartra there. They've got a good one. Sunday Lemonade. Yeah, they'll be playing from 2 till 5. It's an EP tour for their new EP, The Forest to the Sea. Alice and Gabe. They'll be, not Alice and Gabe, but Alice and Gabe will be at the Drift, Tartra, from 5:30. I've still got to find out where that is and what it's about. I presume it's a cafe or a restaurant. At the Bermagui Beach Hotel from 1 to 4, it's Ollie Stratham. Jason Maynard, you catch them at the Tilba Valley Winery and Ale House from 11 on Sunday. Closer to home, Longstocking Brewery in Pambula, 1 to 4. They've got Drill. Don't know anything about Drill, so that sounds interesting. And if you want to get really classy, I'm talking super classy, you can catch up with the Aperion Baroque performance playing at the Wollumla Hall from 2:30. And for tickets, you can go to Try Booking. So I think just type in Wollumla Hall Try Booking or Cantalo Books in Bega. That should be something really good. Okay, that's it for the music. We hear from a few of our sponsors. That's it for what the gig guide. Many thanks to Edge FM and the people at the Far South Coast Gig Guide. 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